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1: Detroit, Michigan. At 15, she was spotted by an Ebony Fashion Fair talent scout, and her modeling career took off.
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Black Street Productions. 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
0: Yeah, you do too. But I just wanted to know, do you know somebody named?
1: You know his name.
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0: But I just want to let you know that he's mine.

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1: You look so beautiful tonight. Your eyes are so lovely. Your mouth is so sweet. A lot of people misunderstand me. That's because they don't know me at all. I just want to touch you and hold you. I love you so much.

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And would you save my soul tonight? 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

0: 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Girl, don't Donnie Simpson look good? Girl, he's here now. Let me go, okay? I'll call you back later. All right, bye.
1: Vesta.
0: Hey, baby, how you doing?
1: No, I don't want to hear that.

0: I've been hearing some mess in the street.
1: What can I... Dag, I guess I just ain't gonna get to watch my BET, huh?
0: No.
1: Well, what did you hear now?
0: I heard you've been messing around.
1: You know, all I do is go to the gig, I sing my heart out, I give you all my loving, and all I get is this...
0: I hear that. My boys say you messing around.
1: See, your boys is the ones. So you better watch your boys, because your boys are snakes. When you walking out, they trying to get in. And it ain't nothing but hearsay.

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No, not your body, your mind, your fool. 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Yeah. 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That's why I tell you things so you'll be the mostest. 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
1: It was different in many ways, and so were those who did the fighting. In World War II, the average age of the combat soldier was 26. In Vietnam, he was 19. In Vietnam, he was 19.

0: wanna take you there.
1: I wanna take you there.
0: I gotta take you there.
1: I gotta take you there.
0: I wanna take you there.
1: I wanna take you there.
0: To the black streets.
2: Black, black, black, black.